0: from 2 billion, and I done stopped stealing, but I'm still in the game, still hearing my name. Half a $1 million car, $250,000 chain. Main entertainment tonight, money changes your life, from a butter to a steak knife. Used to take life for granted, now I'm known as one of the richest rappers in the home of the planet. You dig it? I'm in it for the money, I make it rain, I let it snow. That's 20 plus 7 more zeros, add it up. You're living wrong, better get right. 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
1: 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They got me turning off the radio. 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

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It's only for the money. He want the fame and she want the honey. 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